You Could Be Love, that was Bob Marley, the legend. Hey, I guess you could say a lot of people kind of discovered reggae music as a genre because of Bob Marley. Plus, you had Peter Tosh in the Wailers, Jimmy Cliff flying the flag too. Anyway, thank you is what I meant to say. Sorry, I'll get it right. Thank you for your company across the Hour of Power, the reggae edition. Unfortunately, time has caught up with us and I must get up and get on out of here. And yeah, but before I go, I just wanted to say thank you for your company. Truly appreciate whenever we get together and play some tunes. But yeah, like I said, I've got to go. But whatever you're doing for the rest of your day, afternoon, evening, wherever you are, please stay safe, stay sound, stay deadly, stay out of trouble, and stay tuned to Tiba Radio. All right, you mob, I'll catch yous. Laters.

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4: 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Avoid cleaning fish at the boat ramps and stay well back from the water's edge. 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

Yes, and a very good morning to the 29 community. How are you up this morning? So it's Delma here, and I'll be broadcasting from 10 to 12. 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So that was How Great the Art by Dolly Parton. And wherever you are, I just want to say God bless you, Mop. And I like to say good morning to Burunga, Beswick, Bullmon. How are you, Mop, this morning? Weemol, Catherine, and around this Ropa Gulf region, good morning. So here's Freedom by Yota Yindi. And the track after that is Doing the Best I Can by Todd Williams.

Yes, and that was Doing the Best I Can by Todd William. And the other track you heard was Freedom by Yota Yindi, coming to you live from Barunga Radio on Tiba Network. So I'd like to say good morning to Barunga again. How are you, Mob, this morning? So, just to remind you, Mob, again, for they're looking for a male hairdresser, Yerengulung Rice Mob, and if you are the one, and if you're interested in being a hairdresser saloon, all you gotta do is go and see event here Friday at the Yerengulung Rice, and then she can talk to you more from there if you are interested to be a hair salon. So they're looking for a male hairdresser. Make sure you go and see them. So that's happening in Yala Barunga. Time now, 13:10. So he's Tell Me Why by Black Blue Magic, and the track after that is Can't Fight the Moonlight by Leanne Rhyme. And you're listening Barunga Radio on Tiba Footprint.

Hi, my name is Bethany O'Sullivan and I work for Roper Gulf Regional Council in Katherine. 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

0: Yeah. When you do the test, like I said, if you got a bowel cancer or nothing, then bowel cancer is more gonna. 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

Yes, and that was Leanne Rimes there, Can't Fight the Moonlight. And the other track you heard earlier was Tell Me Why by Black Lamujic, coming to you live from Baranga Radio on Tuba Network. So keep listening our music for today. So here's Animal in My Paradise featuring Yellow. And the track after that is Final Countdown by Europe.

0: Harrison Peterson here from NIRS News, coming to you from the lands of the Yuggera and Turrbal peoples. Australians will be able to trust they're buying ethical products from major companies under new changes announced by the federal government. The Albanese government has announced large businesses that earn over $100 million a year will face criminal charges if forms of modern slavery are used in their supply chains.
1: What we've announced today in terms of our modern slavery reforms, they follow extensive consultation and I think that they will be widely welcomed by Australians who don't want their supply chains in which they are consumers to be tainted by modern slavery.
0: That's Federal Attorney General Michelle Rowland speaking to the ABC. Hundreds of workers will walk off the job today at BHP's Port Hedland Export Terminal in Western Australia. A five-hour meeting between the company, unions and the Fair Work Commission didn't produce an enterprise agreement. 200 workers will go on strike for 8 hours today from 2 p.m. Australian Western Standard Time. The West Australian Secretary of the Electrical Trades Union, Adam Woodage, has told the ABC his members are fed up.
2: They've had enough of inequality in their workplace. They've had enough of the manager's right to rule and determine who gets what pay rise when. They've had enough of the company walking back what we would say were good company policies and winding down on what's afforded to these workers.
0: Cocaine with an estimated street value of more than $400 million has been found in a shipping container in Sydney. Australian Border Force officers found more than 500 kilograms of the drug hidden in bags under a tarp on Monday. The container was shipped from Texas via Panama and was bound for Melbourne. Authorities say there's enough cocaine for almost 270,000 street deals. A new study has tested how far the country's largest gliding marsupials can fly. Details and other stories after this.
3: 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On Saturday from 7:45 p.m. Australian Eastern Standard Time, it's the West Coast Eagles taking on the Brisbane Lions. And on Sunday from 12:30 p.m. Australian Eastern Standard Time, it's Richmond taking on Hawthorn. 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
0: You may be surprised by how far greater gliders can fly. Researchers have found that Australia's biggest marsupial glider soars 19 metres on average, but the longest flight captured in the study was 50 metres. Results from a study 85 years ago suggested that the endangered animals were flying 100 metres. Australian National University researchers have tracked 41 flights across New South Wales' forests. They found that the gliders usually jump from trees 22 metres above ground level and land on another tree trunk 5 metres off the ground. Moving to sport, and in the FIFA World Cup, two late goals by Argentina have dashed England's hopes of winning its first World Cup in 60 years. England led 1-0 until Argentina scored an equaliser in the 85th minute. Lautaro Martinez's goal in stoppage time cemented a 2-0 win for Argentina. SBS's call of Martinez's goal. Argentina will play Spain in the final on Monday at 5 a.m. Australian Eastern Standard Time. And if you have a story or news you'd like to share, or if there's something happening in your community that you want to let us know about, you can always send an email to news@nirs.org.au. That's news@nirs.org.au. Or message us on Facebook, Instagram, or LinkedIn. And that's been the latest from NIRS News.
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2: If I was your boyfriend, I'd never let you go. I could take you places you ain't never been before. Baby, take a chance or you'll never ever know. I got money in my hands.

0: taking you in for the news. Here we go.
1: Hey there, it's Harrison Peterson here from NIRS News, coming to you from the lands of the Yuggera and Turrbal peoples. The Prime Minister has confirmed that 34 Australians are missing following flash flooding and mudslides in Nepal. Over 150 people have been killed by flash flooding and mudslides at a major tourist hub near the Nepal-Tibet border. It was triggered by an avalanche of ice and rocks. Anthony Albanese says Nepal doesn't have the rescue and recovery resources of larger countries.
2: At this point, Nepal, is a developing country. It doesn't have the resources that an event like that would have in Australia. So information is difficult. Now, our thoughts are with all those who will be concerned about their loved ones today.
1: Power bills in Queensland won't get higher as a result of the state being given permission to power AI data centres using coal and gas.
3: Part of that will be about making sure that there won't be, not only will there not be power increases, but we can actually continue to drive down the price of power, which is what we've done to date. So it's a recognition of that point of difference for the state.
1: That's Queensland Premier David Crisafulli talking to the ABC. The decision to allow Queensland to use coal and gas goes against past proposals from the federal government. The Albanese government's original plan was for all states and territories to power centres using renewable energy. A new report analysing World Heritage-listed rock art will help protect their cultural heritage. That's according to Belinda Churnside, the director of the Murujuga Aboriginal Corporation. The third-year report from the Murujuga Rock Art Monitoring Program found there's been no measurable impact from industrial emissions on the World Heritage-listed cultural landscape. It says the higher porosity found in some rocks is just due to historic emissions, not current activities. Ms. Churnside says caring for the Murujuga cultural landscape requires traditional knowledge and robust science. She says the findings are an important step forward to ensure the landscape is protected for future generations. Researchers are hoping to get a better understanding of the languages spoken and signed in Australia. A study led by the Australian National University is urging people to share the languages they speak at home to get a better understanding of the country. Linguistics professor Evan Kidd says hundreds of languages are spoken in Australia, and there'll be some we don't expect.
4: I think there really are, actually. So the official statistics at the moment are something like 400 languages are spoken in Australia. That includes 100 Indigenous languages and about 300 odd migrant languages. But even with the current results that we're getting through, we're seeing languages that you might not expect to see will come up on the census.
1: Victorian public transport will be 1% cheaper with the state government scrapping a secret levy. The state government was using the increased fare to help fund Melbourne's suburban rail loop but didn't tell the public. Victoria's Auditor General says the change was added in January last year. New Victorian Premier Ben Carroll says the levy was rolled out without transparency and he'll abolish it. A court case over the mental health harms of Facebook and Instagram has led to a $24 billion settlement. Meta was being sued by 47 US states who say its platforms are harming the mental health of children and young people. The states say Facebook and Instagram were designed to be addictive. On top of the settlement, Meta has agreed to add child safety measures to its apps in America. They include daily time limits, age-appropriate content, and controls to prevent material discussing eating disorders and self-harm. And if you have a story or news you'd like to share, if there's something happening in your community that you'd like to let us know about, you can always send an email to news@nirs.org.au. That's news@nirs.org.au. Or you can message us on Facebook, Instagram, or LinkedIn. And that's been the latest from NIRS News. Thanks for joining me.
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0: Across Western Australia, this is Tangi Orahinaki with the Ngāre News. Aboriginal and Torres Strait Islander listeners are warned that the following program may contain stories and voices of people who have passed away. The Yindjibarndi Nation has officially lodged its appeal over the $150 million native title compensation awarded by the federal court over Fortescue Metals destruction and damage to sacred sites on Yindjibarndi Ngora since 2012. The appeal follows a unanimous vote by Yindjibarndi people at a community meeting last month. Yindjibarndi Group CEO Michael Woolley says WiNAC is challenging the court's rejection of a royalty-based approach to economic loss, as well as the finding that compensation was not payable for cultural loss linked to social division caused by the miner. The Western Australian government will also appeal the federal court decision. Fortescue has not yet confirmed whether it will appeal. The latest Murujuga monitoring report has confirmed elevated porosity in rocks near industrial areas with historical sulfur dioxide emissions considered the most likely cause. Curtin University researcher Professor Ben Mullen says earlier findings provided evidence of a historical industrial impact, but no evidence current population was accelerating damage.
1: So our previous report showed the first conclusive evidence that there has been an impact, unfortunately. So we found that the rocks near industry have a higher level of what's called porosity. So it's tiny little microscopic holes in the rock.
0: Murujuga Aboriginal Corporation Vice Chair Belinda Chernside says traditional owners must lead that work.
2: But who better to speak for the country and manage the country? The custodians of the area who've been here forever and will continue to be here.
0: The WA Prison Officers Union says a minimum security wing at a 232 million prison has remained unused for a decade. This month marks 10 years since Eastern Goldfield Regional Prison received its first intake of prisoners. Unit 5 is a minimum security transition unit located outside the secure perimeter fence and has never been used. Union Secretary Andy Smith told the ABC it has nearly 100 beds, while about 20 prisoners are sleeping on mattresses on the floor because of overcrowding.
3: Purpose built for community work and so on, so the prisoners could be external to the fences and actually put back to the community. They've never been able to staff the prison sufficiently enough to open it. And in fact, the prison regularly runs daily short of staff.
0: The Department of Justice has been contacted for comment. Frustrated fishers say they've hired a lawyer to negotiate compensation on their behalf 9 months after the state government shut down demersal fishing along WA's west coast. In December, Fishers Minister Jackie Jarvis gave commercial operators 4 weeks' notice they would be permanently banned from fishing between Calgary and Augusta. A $20 million compensation package was promised, but most fishers are yet to see any money. Calgary fisher Phil DeGraw told the ABC he has no confidence in the government's compensation calculations.
4: It's just a bitterness the way the whole thing was set up, no consultation, and now we've had to fight tooth and nail now to get the correct compensation.
0: A young Port Hedland netballer is calling for community support after being selected to represent Australia in New Zealand later this year. Eagles under-12s defender Summer Lockyer earned the opportunity after attending trials in Brisbane and being placed on the emergency list.
5: I went to Brisbane and I was doing trials and I didn't get selected, but I was on the emergency list just in case anyone drops out, and then some people dropped out.
0: Summer recently helped the Eagles claim a 10-6 grand final victory and was named the game's MVP. Her family has launched a GoFundMe campaign to help cover the cost of getting Summer to the tournament. To stay up to date with Ngāre News, follow us on Instagram, like us on Facebook, or visit our website at ngaremedia.com.au. 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Tangi ora hinaki, Ngāre News.
6: Wai ba, my name is Violet Sampson. Pulbron na Jesus ko, Jesus na nga jalabane ko. Yung da jolo wanya bari ma, pelba mi Jesus ko nga rito. Yung da wapa karo nyan ko, magano. 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

0: in the getaway car. Oh, yes. If you're going places, oh, beautiful weather out there to be getting amongst it. Hey, cloudy conditions here in Broome. Maybe that little chance of rain. A bit of a splash. It's already happened in Derby, you know. And on the Dampier Peninsula, I believe, there's some showers around parts too. So there could be enough here in Broome to just clean up the windscreen and join the dots on the ground there. Hope you're enjoying your day so far. So good. It's gorgeous weather to get amongst in the East Kimberley. A little bit warm with 36 degrees for Kununurra and Wyndham up at the top there. Here in Broome, we're expecting a high of just 30 degrees. Horse Creek in at the heart of the Kimberley, well, 33 there. Mmm. And up the road in Derby, 32. With Fitzroy Crossing getting to around 35 along with Woman. Sandy Dan with you, packing him in on the network, crossing the country by the National Indigenous Radio Service, broadcasting from the radio studios of Gulati Media here in Broome. I particularly opened with Busby Maru because I found out as everyone was crying for Dolly Parton yesterday. I was. I tell you, what a big loss to the music industry. They were one of her support acts back in 2011 when she toured the country. Wow, how good is that? A couple of boys there from Central Queensland. Well, a good combination when you think of reconciliation and where it is, hey.
1: So, how did you know you had gonorrhea?
2: I had no symptoms. I got tested.
1: Huh. I should get tested too.
3: You could have gonorrhea and not even know it. 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So if you've had any unprotected sex in the past 6 months, get tested and use a condom with casual and regular partners. 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

Bohemian Rhapsody. Queen! Talk about weird things. I know I did mention a little earlier on the passing of Ian Curry, one of my favourite characters. Yeah, so when it comes to playing weird roles on the silver screen, Frankie in the Rocky Horror Show. Oh, wasn't he awesome? In that one. I never watch. I never get tired of watching repeats, shall I say. Okay, plenty happening today. If you're at a bit of a loose end around the broom, we've got the Shinjimatsuri Festival happening, so you can head on down to the Shinjimatsuri Hub. They'll be opening at 11 a.m. Maybe you just want to have a look around, check out what they've got going on there. It's always busy from what I understand. It's also going to get busier, busier, busy as the weekend approaches. Maybe you'd love your pet to get seen to by RSPCA veterinarians. And this is just off the back of an more cruelty reporting for the Kimberley. Not so much being cruel to your dogs, because come on, we know Kundaman. You value your cunyadas, don't you? Good company. Always letting you know whether there's a prowler or whatnot around the house. It's not uncommon to walk into a yard and there's three or four dogs there laying around. And you might find it a little bit hard to just keep up with the vaccinations or even microchipping. So, that's all free on offer if you want to get your pet down to Mail Oval on a Saturday at 9 o'clock, just after 9 o'clock, and you can get your pet seen to your cat or dog, because they're doing cats and dogs. They're doing checks here in Broome on Saturday, and on Sunday in Derby on Hartman Street at the youth centre there. So that's from 9 o'clock as well on Sunday in the youth centre on Hartman Street for the animal checks. And that will just enable you to get a really good health check done on your cat or dog, especially if you can't afford to, with food being so expensive, and so does the costs of vaccinations. Taking them to the vet, can be scary, because you get a cost so much there, even microchipping, so that you know where your pet is. So yeah, they'll get that done, and maybe recommend sterilizations or even doom. If you've got pets and you live in Fitzroy Crossing, go across to Derby. If you're on the peninsula or Bidjedanga, come across to Broome, maybe. Yeah, that's on Saturday and Sunday with the animal welfare checks. Also, starting next week is the Shinjimatsuri Arts exhibition. That'll be at the Broome Civic Centre. That's officially opening on Monday night. And then Tuesday, they'll be swinging their doors open for the public. And that'll go through till Saturday, a day before the official closing of the Shinjimatsuri Festival. I believe there's plenty of fabulous artwork there that you can check out. There's also works from
Bigadanga artists, yes, they constantly email me and keep me in touch with what their artists are up to, because at the moment they're still exhibiting Colours of Country at Redville Art Gallery there on Carnarvon Street, is it? Well, Redville Gallery anyway here in Broome. And you'll see some amazing work by Jenny Butt, Bimiana Bagel, and Karina Jedi. They've been exhibiting their work, Colours of Country, there for the last few weeks, and about to wrap up with that exhibition at the Redville Gallery. Also, this coming weekend on Saturday, big night out at Mowinjum Community, a big afternoon, evening out at Mowinjum Community with the Mowinjum Festival happening from 3 o'clock onwards. Head out there to Mowinjum Community and that'll go through till 9 p.m. So if you're driving from Broome, you'll be home before 12 o'clock, hey. And safe driving if you're going to be heading to the Mowinjum Festival. Best stay overnight in Derby, hey. Might be safer there. But it's so popular. They've changed the dates. Normally it's been a part of the Boa Festival calendar, and now it's a standalone date on the 29th of August. I'll talk more about happenings and what's going on in and around the Kimberley. Stay with us.

remember very clearly the time when you were young and the tales your people told you of how your land and you were one. And you wonder where your freedom went as the fences split your land and as the white man's ways destroy your life. You try hard to understand. You watch your children playing, running innocent and free. But the winds of change are blowing strong, and you hate the things you see. Like a timeless, misty vision, you see your people's fate unfold. But the more you learn the white man's world, the less your dream times are told.

Darrow Man hails from Horse Creek. He lives in Kununurra these days. Peter Brandy, the Dreamtime. Sandy Dan with you in company across the country by the National Indigenous Radio Service. Nice to have you along with us. And I've got a bit of a treat for you coming up because we're connecting up with a very, very busy lady. But she has been kind enough to take some time out to have a yarn with us. Yes, I'm talking about that hard-working CEO of Ngara Media, Tanya Tangiora Hanaki. God, she gets up to lots these days. And don't forget, they've got a big Tuesday of current affairs if you're checking out digital TV. We're also heading into parts of the Pilbara and getting into those remote areas. And that's certainly possible as we pack them in the network. And it's the Pilbara that puts P in Packham as we broadcast from the radio studios of Gulati Media here in Broome. And to come on the 3rd, 4th and 5th of next month, we got Big Spirit Country happening here on premises. Already they've been in full swing rehearsals for the last couple of weeks. This next generation is taking on the stories of the giants of the Broome music industries. With that, you'll notice a star-stellar cast. It's all being led by artistic director of Black Swan Theatre, but most importantly, Broome girl, Yarra woman, Naomi Pegram, who brother Bart is the musical director of Big Spirit Country. There's some big names that'll be sharing at the stage. Nelson Baker's back. Oh, wow. What an awesome sight. That'll be fresh from other appearances elsewhere around the country. In fact, Nelson's really have established himself with the 12. A man that worked alongside Sam Neill. Yeah, what an awesome journey that would have been, knowing Sam Neill for a little bit there with the 12. I notice Wampy Hunter there as well. You've got Chase Pegram, Emma Sibisado. Oh, and I also noticed Gavin Mitchell. Well, he's changed his career from being one of the inaugural Dockers players, which is why he's got a big, well, the Dockers have a big following from Broome, because he's been pretty much the inspiration with getting support from people around Broome and the Northwest, being one of the original players for the Dockers. So that's just some of the names that'll be on the stage. You'll notice Luke Portland as well. Oh, no wonder it's been quiet portside there. And a few others. We'll talk more about this when we catch up with Naomi before the big night. And you can get your tickets by popping on to the

0: Black Swan Theatre. And of course, we've got the premises and the privilege of being able to present Big Spurt Country.
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0: Van Morrison, My Brown-Eyed Girl. Great little track, that one. Hope that's got you moving. What a groove in a day, and especially when we've got the CEO of Ngata Media Online, Tangiona Hanaki. I wonder if she's got the big brown eyes. She's been out and about. In fact, recently returned from Canada, where she's been part of filming a head ceremony event, well, a headdress ceremony event, shall I say. And they've also had visiting students from Fiji as well. And there's a little invite for her to go to Fiji to share what she does during September. Tangiora, welcome to you.
1: Oh, wow, Auntie. So beautiful to hear your voice. And yes, I do have beautiful brown eyes. And I believe you do as well.
0: Oh, well, yeah. Oh, it's just so

0: always refreshing to hear you read the news. I just can't believe I just jump in and get your hands dirty all the time.
1: Well, you know, I'm very passionate about Ngata Media, and I'm passionate about seeing Ngata TV be a success. And so ever since we launched it last year in September, we have been filming every week. Well, we have to, because we've got a First Nations report that drops every Tuesday. So you can imagine, from doing radio and the odd, you know, social media video, to now having a 30-minute First Nations flagship program to produce every week. We are very busy. However, my team has grown. So I've got, you know, three professional video journalists. I've got, I've just managed to get two First Nation, well, three Aboriginal cadets that are sitting under those three journalists. So that's really exciting. We haven't, I haven't had a lot of Ngata Ngali working at Ngata Media at the same time. So we've got five Aboriginal broadcasters and filmmakers with us as we speak, and I've still got two spots to fill for Ngata Ngali. So once we get that in, there's no stopping us, Auntie.
0: Well, there's no stopping you as it is. As it is, I mean, one of the last times we spoke to you was when you were attending the Tamworth Country Music Festival, and even then you had your young ones or new starters being a part of the big action going around there.
1: Yes, we did. And you know what? So I took over two First Nation young women. Sadly, both of them are not here anymore. So I think, you know, and that's what happens sometimes. I think my 10 years at Ngata Media, it's a revolving door, but you never give up, because you might just hit the jackpot. And I have, I believe I have, with a Ngalama woman who you hear on our breakfast show, Lanisa Donahue. We've got a Rogue River Gurama woman who's our video journalist. She's based in Borloo on Wajak Buja. So that's, you know, showing our commitment to the Southwest and telling those stories and getting that, you know, featured on our statewide Ngata TV current affairs program. But I've not long come back from Canada, and I was invited there to be part of my family. So she's actually my cousin. She's half Maori, half Sutina. So Sutina, the nation, they sit on the verge of Calgary in Canada, and she just got voted into chief in council. And so for there's like, it's been decades since they've held a transfer ceremony. So that's when they transfer leadership feather headdresses to the next leader that's been voted in or coming up. So, yeah, I was the only filmmaker there, and I got to capture that, which is going to be a feature on Ngata TV, and we'll make a big hullabaloo about it. But, yeah, it was such an honour and privilege to be part of that and to see that in the flesh.
0: Oh, yeah. Did you just poke around and ask about the succession question that's floating around Canada at the moment?
1: Well, you know, just with what I've been hearing on the ground from my my family, who are Sutina, they, you know, the First Nations of Canada and America, a lot of the more prosperous nations, they actually own casinos. I don't know if you know that. You know, whereas, you know, you've got mob that have native title here, and they get their money and they invest in their members and or business opportunities. Well, in Canada, and even I'll just speak about the Sutina Nation, they've got their own casino. And so at the casino, they employ their own mob. It helps to bring, you know, money in for programs, you know, especially too, they've struggled with the hurt that mob have, like in regards to Stolen Generation, because they were put into, you know, sort of Christian, you know, I'm using the quotation, residential schools. And you probably remember when the 280 babies were found in a deep grave. So again, you know, First Nations, they have the same issues that mob do here in Australia. And also as well, you know, alcoholism is massive, you know, with you know, Canadian First Nations, it's an issue. Same with Māori, you know, and Ngata Ngali. And even with the casino, like, even though it's a good thing that they've got that for their nation to be, you know, to have that money flowing in for projects, but it can also be a, you know, a stumbling block, you know, for those who might have an addiction. And I think, you know, those have been negotiations with government. I think they're happy that Trudeau's no longer there, but I'm not sure about the Canadian federal government and their politics. I just know about the reservation politics, you know, because of my cousin being voted in.
0: No. I just couldn't help myself but ask what was the general feeling around there, because there's been a lot of chatter, and a big crunch time is going to come around October, isn't it?
1: Yes.
0: Also, tell us about the ceremony. How did it go? What did it involve?
1: So the ceremony was supposed to be outside, because in July it's summer, so there's no snow, and they were going to set up a teepee on the prairie where they live, beautiful Sutina land. But it was a bit too hot, and I just rolled my eyes like that, you know, when I hear my cousins talking about that it's hot. When I just travelled on the Pilbara, it was actually a lovely, you know, 36 degrees. But, you know, for people living in the snow, it was hot to them. So they decided to have it indoors with a bit of aircon. And what they did is that they, like, their teepee, their family teepee, is very precious to them. They've got their own, they've got a bumblebee that's drawn on it, which is part of, you know, their family history. It tells the story of their connection to that animal. And then instead of setting it up like a traditional teepee, they hung it from the wall. So you can imagine, we were in the big basketball auditorium, and these teepees, massive amounts of material, thick canvas, hanging from the wall. And then they had all the chiefs from the Seven Nations of Canada there, looking striking, especially the men, you know, with their, because their feathers, they go back like a wave, whereas the women's, their headdress, their feathers stand up, pointing to the sky. And so to have all that representation from the seven tribes of Canada was such an honour for my cousin. You know, she was dressed beautifully. She had her moccasins made that had patterns of Māori culture embedded into her moccasins. So I love seeing that fusion, and even her headdress, her traditional headdress, the front, the feathers go up, but the front part, she has a Māori potama design, and just to showcase her, you know, her proud ancestral lines from Aotearoa to the Sutina mob in Canada. And so, you know, that they had the war chief, he started to talk first, and he spoke about traditionally how they would go out and grab, you know, unsuspected leaders who are about to go through this transfer, but they haven't done it for decades long, that they were just, you know, going to sort of follow that by, you know, we were in an auditorium. So when the drum started, so the beat of the drum, and then the male singers, they sing like a soprano high, sort of eagle screech sound, but it sounds beautiful. And then this war chief, he then started to dance around in a circle. And then he went and grabbed, you know, my cousin Hine, and then danced around again. And then he grabbed my my other cousin who went through the ceremony. His name's Tyson Heather Heavenfire. And so then they started this beautiful ceremony of dance and moving around. And they were asked to sit down. My cousin had a female chief, Tess, who put, you know, traditional cultural painted lines on her face. And my other cousin, Tyson, he, the war chief, did his face up. And, of course, a whole group of our Māori family travelled from New Zealand to witness this. So my 75-year-old mother was there. And it was beautiful. And I think, you know, the part that I loved was seeing, you know, the traditional drums and the singing. And then also the Māori involvement was my cousins. They sang out in a chant, you know, just honouring the occasion, honouring my cousin. And then at the end, everybody then did a round dance, moving to the beat of the drum, you know, to clock off that amazing celebration. And I think from my perspective, my gift was that I was able to capture photos. I was able to film and archive this for them, you know, but also to share this, you know, with a wider audience on Ngāra TV. And my gift was to write an article, you know, that is now, it will stand in, you know, the test of time as part of archiving, you know, the stories of different nations.
0: Wow. It just really shows the connections of people around the world. It's kind of like song lines, how those connections happen.
1: And it is. And, you know, and that's why we all link in effortlessly when we come together.
0: Exactly. And I believe you've come together also with people from the Pacific there. You're hosting a couple of guests from Fiji.
1: Yes, so well, an honour. So we were so excited to be picked and chosen by the ABC. They asked us if we wanted to host two Fijian broadcasters from the Broadcasting Association, which is based in Suva. We said yes. So anyway, I'm well known for my hosting abilities and putting on a show and having a hell of a time when we get guests. So the first stop, it was like, I said, all right, well, we're going to be in Perth for the 80th Pilbara Strike concert in Fremantle. So let's meet there. So that's where we started. So we met with them. They came on board with my team. I gave them cameras. They got to get hands-on with our filming. They got to speak to, Auntie Doris Eaton, some of our mob that know about the Pilbara strike. I then gave them we had a bit of a tour around Wajak, Noongarbunja. Then, back up to the Pilbara. We were at 5 Mile, again, because it was during the time of the 80th Pilbara strike. So they got to get out into community. They got to speak with elders. They absolutely loved it. They're churchgoers, so they also went to the Pilbara Aboriginal Church and they sort of made friends as well outside. But, I put them to work. I had them as part of our breakfast team. They were co-hosting with Kalmia Sambo. I put them in front of the TV, the camera. They hosted Ghana TV, a couple of First Nations report, and you know what? They took it all in their stride. Even though English isn't their first language, they're fluent, and when they broadcast, they broadcast in their first language. But their English skills were so awesome. I also connected them with our Karratha Fijian community, so they were getting picked up by their brothers and sisters, taken out for dinner, having kava. And I think the cherry on the top, and they weren't used to this because they don't camp out under the stars and swag like we do here. They said they'd just go have a picnic, then they all go home to sleep. So they freaked out when we took them out to Injibundingura to Wuyomari, which is it's a lover's paradise, beautiful. And they were like, because we got there, it was 5 o'clock in the evening. They're like, oh, are we sleeping here? I said, yeah, we bought swags. We're going to have a fire. We're going to have a feed. And they said, oh, can we please pray first? We're not used to sleeping out under the stars. So they were a little bit scared. And I said, yeah, sure. So, we prayed. And also we did the Injibundi, saying in greeting country, Wandiwa, Wandiwa Ngora, and blowing the water. And that, that must have struck a chord with them because when we got back, they said to me, this has been the best experience. They said, when we get people come to Fiji, we usually just stay inside the four walls, inside the newsroom. But we're going to take feedback back to them, to get, those future broadcasters out and about on country, rubbing shoulders with the locals.
0: Mm. And I understand you're also going to be heading off to Fiji to give a talk.
1: Well, I must have made an impression because they went back to Fiji and then next thing I know, I'm being invited to be a speaker at a Women in Media breakfast in Fiji, all expenses paid. Thank you very much. They also want to know about, a Māori woman working in the First Nations media, the leadership journey. So I'm very blessed. And also this is another opportunity for Ngāra Media, Ngāra TV, to build strong partnership across in Fiji and share content. So I'm looking at getting content to put on Ngāra TV and vice versa. We can share our First Nations report.
0: Excellent. Well, you do make a good impression, Tangiora, always. That's why I always got to touch base with you every now and then. And today has just been no exception. Oh, God, you come out with some of the most amazing topics. Well done.
1: Thank you, Auntie.
0: Safe travels.
1: Thank you. And also, Auntie, that invitation is for you. If you're ever coming through, with a friend, I'd love to host you.
0: Okay, don't worry. Yeah, I might hold you to that one day. But hosting me on radio and me hosting you, I love it. I love it.
1: Yeah, thank you, Auntie.
0: You have a lovely day.
1: And you, bless you. Bye-bye.
0: Bye. Tanjiora Hanaki, the CEO of Ngaro Media. That's how it's possible with the P in Packham taking us all the way down the Pilbara. And it's through Ngaro Media that we extend our services as we get out and about around the country with you, broadcasting from the studios of Kulari Media here in Broome. Big thank you to Tanjiora. I like to regularly get an idea of what she's been up to because, she's just an amazing lady with some of the places and spaces she gets into. It's just mind-blowing. And talking about the headdress ceremony she attended in Canada for a cousin. Solid. Those links there are just absolutely gorgeous, and it certainly is like that with the Fijian community as well. It's been a pleasure being with you as always once again. We'll talk tomorrow. Keep an eye out on what's happening with those roads if you've got extended travels ahead of you. Grab those road conditions and just make sure that you seek and slide if you're in the East Kimberley, where temperatures today are going to be getting up to 36 degrees around Kununurra and Wyndham. Hopefully, with fingers crossed, might get some rain here in Broome a little later on, as there's been a bit of a shower.

according to my tradition, those fish, the prawn, whatever is in that sea, belongs to me and my people. That is important. And that

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1: 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We've got great music from the golden oldies. Why do you fill me up, baby, just to let me down. To the hottest tracks.

and playing our deadly indigenous. 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Stay tuned to Pack'em. It's awesome.

0: Jessica Mowboy has now become a household name throughout the nation after her appearance on Australian Idol last year, making it to the final two. And although the 17-year-old from Darwin Northern Territory wasn't the Australian Idol winner, she had still won the hearts of many viewers across the nation with her amazing vocal talent and charisma. Jessica features this weekend at the Kimberley and Dishes Performing Arts Showcase tonight at the Galari Outdoor Venue. She joins us today on the program. Good morning, Jess. Welcome to the program.
1: Oh, thank you so much, fellas.
0: Hey, look, I've got to say, undoubtedly, you are an inspiration to many of us. And I know you didn't win Australian Idol, but you won the hearts of many of us from across the nation, and we were all like, what? She didn't win. So tell me, are you actually self-taught? Did you teach yourself to sing?
1: Well, yeah, I started, you know, around the age of 11. I started singing when I was 3 years old, and, you know, I think I got most of my inspiration from my older sisters, you know, them listening to a lot of R&B, Mariah Carey, Whitney. So, and I guess from there, I just, you know, wanted to sing, you know, in the bathroom, you know, everywhere I went, it was just like humming or kind of just making up new beats or something. So yeah, I guess you can say, self-taught.
0: Excellent. And I mean, what do your folks think? They must be so proud of you.
1: You know, they've helped me so much, and you know, I'm just so lucky to have parents like them, and you know, they've been trying so hard, and you know, to be at every concert, at, you know, every show that I'm doing. So, you know, mom's, you know, traveling with me today, and
0: excellent.
1: she's gonna be here with us. So yeah, dad was kind of busy, so yeah, got mom with
0: excellent.
1: Me tonight.
0: Well, I mean, look, I've got to ask, did you ever think you would have made it so far in Australian Idol?
1: Absolutely not. I guess, you know, going through the whole experience, it taught me so many things, but I think at the very start I kind of thought, oh, this is going to be so tough, you know, I'm going to have to learn new things and, you know, just, I guess, be myself and just go with the flow, really. It was a really learning curve where we had to kind of focus and I guess really commit to it, you know, which taught us a lot again. So
0: and there were some really talented, I mean, the final 12 were quite talented, weren't they?
1: Oh, it was amazing to see, you know, last year's you know, all the talent that came, and to me it was just the most amazing experience, and to share that really great journey with them.
0: Well said. Now, I know you've been quite busy with performances over the last couple of months. I'd seen you in Sydney on TV. You were at the Harbour Bridge for the celebrations there.
1: Yeah.
0: How did that go? I mean, what other performances have you done besides that?
1: I guess I've done quite a few, you know, after Idol. Idol has given me a great wide opportunity to, you know, go out and perform and kind of, you know, that's the only reason why I'm kind of, you know, doing it, because I love it so much. But, you know, yeah, of course, looking at the Harbour Bridge was really, really huge, and I was, you know, happy to and really honoured to be there doing the opening for it. So, yeah.
0: Excellent. And walking down the street, is it really hard? Do you get recognised left, right and centre?
1: It's kind of scary.
0: I can imagine.
1: Yeah, well, you know, I walk down just to go to the shops and people are beeping their horns. They're like, yeah, Jess, you're the best. I'm like, okay, thank you.
0: it's kind of overwhelming, isn't it?
1: It is. You get that, you know, it's kind of like that big rush, adrenaline rush, and you're like, wow, you know, that's cool.
0: But it must be great to think, I mean, you're the Australian Idol contestant. You are an idol to many, especially the young girls. I know, say, oh, I want to be Jessica Mowboy now.
1: You know, I guess it's a great and the most important, I guess, for young youth and, you know, for anybody, I guess, and to be an inspiration and an idol for somebody is a great deal. And, you know, to be able to do that and, you know, have that confidence to go out there and do it, it just makes a whole lot of difference for a lot of people out there, and to do well and have confidence and, you know, be out there and do what they love.
0: You've got the Australian Idol CD, yes. The album out, which is yes. great, I've got to yeah. say. We've been playing that left, right and centre for the last 2 weeks now.
1: Wow.
0: So, I mean, is there any plans on you actually getting an album out yourself, though? Are you planning
1: on
0: your own stuff?
1: Absolutely. Well, at the moment, we're kind of looking for a producer.
0: Beautiful.
1: And I'm contracted with Sony BMG, so we're in the process of kind of scheduling, you know, dates where I can go in and start recording. And plus, because I'm back at school, it's kind of like, whoa.
0: How do you actually juggle that as well with school and also with, you know, with your career now?
1: I guess it's a really important thing, you know, for having a career, you know. So, you know, I've always wanted to sing, and I've always, you know, have had a dream to finish school, get my Year 12 certificate. So, you know, I'm just going for it.
2: Excellent. She's on a roll, sister.
1: I'm going.
2: Yeah, beautiful.
1: But yeah, that's what's been my dream, and you know, I want to really achieve it and succeed in it. Yeah,
0: I definitely look forward to seeing you perform tonight. Have you got any words of advice out there for any young people out there who are also hoping to follow in your footsteps, if whether it be Australian Idol or, you know, making it big in the music industry?
1: Absolutely. I think probably the best advice is that, you know, if you do have that kind of dream and that kind of, you know, the drivenness to go for it, and you think you've got the confidence, do it straight away. I mean, it's the best thing. I mean, you know, I had no idea that I was going to enter Australian Idol, but I mean, coming to it, it was all worth it. So
0: best decision in your life, obviously.
1: Yeah, best decision.
0: You had a bit of a push there from your mum.
1: I did. From a lot of encouragement from mum and dad, and you know, I think that's the great thing, to have that kind of support is really great. You know, if you really want it.
0: Excellent. Jessica Malboy, thank you very much
1: thank
0: for joining me.
1: Thank you so
0: me.
1: Much.
0: There you go, the beautifully talented Jessica Malboy. And, of course, she's joining us tonight at the Kimberley Auditions Performing Arts Showcase this evening. If you have not yet got your tickets yet, pick them up from Tunes of Broom and Chinatown Music. Food and drinks will be on sale as well this evening. And, of course, don't forget to be safe. Bring your own chair and blanket just in case you miss out on seating. And, of course, enjoy the night. It's going to be a great one. Going to be going off. We're going to be listening into a song from Jessica Malboy, one of the ones she actually sung on Australian Idol. This is coming off the album The Journey. Sit back, relax, and enjoy. Good morning.

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To Scudder.

Good afternoon, everyone. Just then, that was Trevor Ushiguchi, who's just playing. That was my intro. So when I come in the afternoon, I have to play the songs before I hit on. But I made a little mistake on the button, but I fixed it anyway. Anyway, coming up now, the next song for you is Gotta Get Back by Warren Nala. So enjoy the music, everyone, and enjoy your afternoon. And for the ladies from the Solo Connection, have a good trip. See you guys next week. To do more stuff. So here's a song for you now. Gotta Get Back. So enjoy the music, daily music, and relax and kick back and tune into the deadliest radio in the Kimberleys, the Peckham Network Radio. So here it is.

Yeah, that one was Gotta Get Back by Warren Nala. And the next song now is coming up for you now after that song is Dancing in the Moonlight by Colored Stone. So enjoy the deadly music on the Packham Network Radio, because we have heaps of them coming up for you. More deadly music coming your way. So don't miss out, stay tuned, and don't change that dial. So here's a song now by the Colored Stones, Dancing in the Moonlight.

That one was Colored Stone, Dancing in the Moonlight. And I have a song here. I have a song here for someone. We have a request from the ladies from the Kalari, at the Kalari. The song they wanted, I couldn't find what song they was saying. They couldn't write it down and give me the name of it. But it's all right. I have a song here for them. It's called Code of Many Colors by Miss Parton. Rest in peace, Miss Parton. She's a singer, country singer. Sadly, will be sadly missed by all of her fans. Been loved by all of her fans. So, yeah, here's her song.

Yeah, that was Miss Parton. Coat of many colors. Very, very sad. Very sad. We lost another iconic music singer. So yeah. But it's alright. Let's get on to another song. But yeah, the next song is Standing Strong by Young Warriors. Hold on. Everybody heard that one?

just raised that one off. Here is a song for you. A song here for you now, I'm gonna play. It's called Nookanbah Blues. So yeah, I don't know who sings it, but yeah, here's the song. Remember to always stay tuned to the Peckham Network Radio. You'll hear some more daily music coming your way. There are lots of songs out there to put out on the radio. So yeah, stay tuned. Don't want to miss out for all the daily music here on the radio.

Yeah, that was Nukanbar Blues. Coming up for you now is Treaty by Youth Yindi. So yeah, stay tuned, 'cause you don't want to miss out more deadly music coming your way. Here's the music from Yutindi.

Yeah, that was Yindy Treaty. Now we got another song coming up for you now. It's called Dubinar. The same singer again, Yindy. Dubinar. Yeah. Sunset Dream. So here is, Yindy.

that was Treaty Jabana, Sunset Dreaming. I just had a visitors just came to see what was I doing. The Georgian priest is good to see them coming here and visit me. Thank you guys for that, for visiting. So the next song now would be coming up for you is, after that song is My Dance by Black Storm. But then after that, I will probably go through the weather report, but since you guys want to get an update of the weather report, so we just have to going to talk you through it after the music, after this music. So stay tuned, everyone, and keep rocking to the daily music here on Peckham Network Radio, because we got lots of music coming your way, heading your way, more deadly music heading your way. So don't miss out on all the deadly tunes that playing on the Peckham Network Radio. And don't change that dial. So here is My Dance.

Yeah, that was Midnight Dance, sorry. It's called Black Storm, Midnight Dance. Now the next song is come after that is Little Man in the Boat, but we're just gonna pop onto the weather reports first, check in. If the weather has been changed yet, well, it changed itself when it wants to, but we gotta know what's the weather, you know? Weather forecast. Some of our phones won't even...

Leonard Baby. If you tune in, you're listening to Bachman on the Breaks. That was Leonard Baby, but what season again? I'll be taking you right up 3 o'clock. Stay tuned. Next track is Scrub Metal. Make it work.

Someday, Mr. Surprise, and me and Mr. Troll, we wrote that song, and I gave him to Kellen, and he recorded with Patrick Davey and Colton Held, and yeah, that's pretty good to remember. My brother. Anyway, the time is 13 minutes past 2. If you tune in, you listen to Mark Finan. The festival will be in September, the first week from the 4th to the 7th. So, band Longo Festival. Band, the ladies will play basketball, the men will play football. So the band at the night. So come down, check out this festival in Lua. Anyway, don't forget about the barbecue this Friday in Luma, the Luma people to go. There's a morning tea at the youth center. Everybody invited. Get some music on, Mr. Lord. Come on.

Troy Cathedrale, Jimmy Valens. The time is 24 past 2. If you're tuning, you're listening to my Fernando Lobo Breaks. Stay tuned, we got more music coming up your way. Don't forget, the morning tea this Friday in Luma Daycare Center. They put plenty of flowers already. Oh, Andrea and T.I. there. Yeah. The next track is from Red Hot Chili Peppers.

Only am no woman, no cry. Before that, Hot Chili Pepper. The time is 31 past 2. If you tune in, you listen to Mark Benin. Hey, John. More music coming up. Here's Bob Marley.

Politics of Bow River. Before that, Bob Marley would Stir It Up. The time is 2:42. If you're tuning in, you're listening to Mark Van Ann on Lower Breaks. Here's another track here from Bon Jovi.

Gonfanon, Age of Reason. The time is 8 minutes to 3. Hope you enjoy the music, and it's the end of my program. And tomorrow I'm going to be working, I'll be going to Broome, so we got Morning Festival. So catch you next week, Monday. Tune to Peckham, and I leave you with Keith Urban. There you go, boy. And easy after that.

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1: Hello, everybody. It's me, Mary G. Mind you, and you're listening to the Packham Network. What a yow.

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Make a plan before bushfire happen. Look on the Janla Emergency WA app. Take a notice like yours one place. 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

living in this great land. 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

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So don't touch that dial. 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
2: 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Especially uphill. It is for Francis too.

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We've got great music from the Golden Oldies. Why do you fill me up, baby, just to let me down? 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

and playing our deadly indigenous. 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

0: That's another episode of Bush Tracks to City Streets. Big thanks to all of the stations keeping the show strong across the country. 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

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Also going out through Packham. So a big hello to everybody listening throughout the Pilbara and the Kimberley. That was some Desert Mulga with Neuropee to kick the show off today. I'm with you guys for an hour, giving you reggae hits. If there is a particular reggae song you would like to hear, text 0483 966 329. That's 0483 966 329. And if I've got the song here, I'm happy to throw it on for you. Or maybe you just want to send a big hello to everybody. I can do that for you too. No worries. All you got to do is send that message. But right now, going into back into the music. Speed it up a little bit here. You know, get everybody on their feet. Some Lonely Boys, Drop It Down, Girl. Peace, girl.

0: 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On September the 11th and 12th, the Yakamunga Stampede.
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That's some aioli every night, every morning, right here on the Reggae Vibe Show. Also had in there the Ilkari Maru with Hey Jamu Jamu. I could play that song a whole heap. It's one of those. I love that song. So yeah, if you. You'll often hear me throw it in sometimes. So just saying, just saying. Also had Zenith with I Like It and a Drop It Down Girl by Lonely Boys kicking that set off. Here on the show, I'm giving you some reggae hits with you guys for an hour. So I've got roughly 40 minutes to go. But if you have something you would like to hear, get texting on 0483 966 329. That's 0483 966 329. Here's some King Fisher digging for fire.

That's the Right Time by the Mighty Diamonds. Also had Toots and the Maytals, Pressure Drop. Johnny Be Good by Peter Tosh. Mr. Reggae by L.A.B. 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And Kingfisher with Digging for Fire. With you guys for another 20 minutes. Giving you reggae, so I'm just going to jump straight back into it. Here's some VT1S with Toto.

That's Sarani, She Loves Me. Also had Love is Wicked, Brick and Lace, Egyptian, Hold You, and VT1S with Toto. Or as she was singing, I was listening as she was singing, Tutu. So I was pronouncing it wrong. Some Pacific Islander reggae that was. It's come to the end of the show for me here. So I hope you've had a great time listening to the reggae hits. Back again with you guys next week. But until then, stay safe, stay out of trouble, share the love. Last song for you is Damien Jr. Gong Marley with And Be Love. This is Vandal saying see ya on Reggae Vibes.

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We've got great music from the golden oldies. Why do you build me a bummer, but a baby, just to let me down. To the hottest tracks. Traveling to the outback country. Where you look, where you laugh, where you love with all you have. There ain't nothing about you. And playing our deadly indigenous. So please sit back and relax and don't touch that dial. Stay tuned to Peckham. It's awesome.

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biting on the street, you know, like, well, everybody I knew used to do it, and I, you know, biting is when you ask total strangers for money in the street, and I hope you young fellas don't do it when you get older. I hope you work for a living, but this song about those times. It was an offense. I didn't know it was an offense speaking up. Sorry, sister. Sorry. 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

did say, "What are you doing, son?" 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I'm Ollie Boyden. Then he went and moved me on. Said I was.

Good evening, countrymen out there. This is Liana, and you're tuned in to the Peckham Network. Too deadly.

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2: Hello, my name is Anais. You're listening to the Peck of Nedrit. It's just two skakta, just like me. Salud.

We're just going to tell you a little bit about these ladies as they're about ready to come out. And that's that they've been singing together for about 17 years. And they started their careers around about the age of 50, which is certainly a time when most people think their careers are well and truly over. And these ladies have really been sort of showing everybody a very good example that life certainly is what you make it. And wherever we've been, they've always seemed to be able to captivate the audience and have a good time. And they share their culture through their music, sort of have a way of getting people to really enjoy themselves. So we'd like to invite the Mill Sisters to come out on stage.

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just a moment, we're going to come and talk to the Mill Sisters, three grannies from the Torres Strait Islands. And I just thought we might introduce them with one of their own songs.

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We've got great music from the Golden Oldies. Why do you fill me up, baby, just to let me down. To the hottest tracks. Traveling to the outback country. Where you look, where you laugh, where you love with all you have. There ain't nothing about you. And playing our deadly indigenous. So please sit back and relax and don't touch that dial. Stay tuned to Pat.

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1: 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What are ya?

0: This song 25 years ago, treaty, and still we are waiting for our treaty. Where is our treaty?
1: We want our treaty now.
2: 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You're listening to the Peckham Network. It's just two skakta, just like me.

0: Thank you very much. Give a big hand for Donnie Dantoin tonight, folks, on the spare 12-string guitar. And Barmer for joining in there, folks. Have a good evening.
1: Hear the song. Hear the song, you listen. You must listen. Here's a song I'm going to request it myself. I'm going to request for all the Bronga Council, all the Bronga people who works hard for doing this. Thanks to them. And I'm going to sing this song for all the Bronga staff that works from shop to school to plumber, whatever. Here's the request for you. That always ask me for smoke, and I say, yakabang, or means nothing.

0: from Darwin last week on the bus from Darwin. And you know, when you on the bus or in the bus, you're on the road, you don't smoke, do you? 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Well, I have to wait until I have to get to the Catherine Terminal and get out and have a smoke.
1: Why are you going to go? You want a mobile or what? Well, you want to get a tune into Peckham Network. You probably want deadly.

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0: Okay. 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Not even 40 cents.

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1: That one singing out over here. 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That's my jiji over there.

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1: 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Too deadly.
2: Oh, what's happening? Mom?
3: Shh, Kolinga, Kolinga. You are Coral, Maria. Dad Nin. Oliver. Nidian calling. Oliver, Dad Nin. Oliver. Shh. You are bargaining, Kolinga.

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Stay tuned to Pack 'Em. 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

0: Jensen Myers. You're listening to the Peckham Network. It's just two skakta, just like me.
1: Okay, I want you guys to say together the name of the band, okay? And you sing out loud, okay? One, two, three, go!

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the same. A reply. A plan you once had. From time down to mind. The time was bad. So I knew where I was. Alone.

You are listening to the Peckham Network. We've got great music from the Golden Oldies. Why do you build me a butter, baby? Just to let me down. To the hottest tracks. Traveling to the outback country. Where you look, where you laugh, where you love with all you have. There ain't nothing about you. And playing our deadly indigenous. So please sit back and relax and don't touch that dial. Stay tuned to Peckham. It's awesome.

My father-in-law, Mr. David Cox. And on the left over here, with the rhythm lead guitarist,

0: where I'm bound, I can't tell. Goodbye is too good a word.
1: 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That saving get passed the customer then. That mean everything proper cheap one long their store, long people living in the remote communities. You can call them this number to find out more. 1-800-833-570. You can go along that NIAA website too to search them or look them up food security to find out more. This message been come from that Australian government langa Canberra.
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And a very good morning there from Broad Ginger Coast with Letite Tin Black. Yeah, good morning, everyone. Thunderman listening. 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From 7 to 8. A weekend this year. Friday the 28th of August. Nice and warm, 33 today. 17 tonight. Clear days. Well, Saturday will be 34 and 16 at night. Oh, nice and cool. Clear days. Sunday, 34 again with 18 at night and clear days. It'll be nice. Cool nights. Couldn't have cool. Cold last night, I'm told up. And a good weekend. Let's see what the... pull up this thing and see what... the weather is like for everywhere else. Okay, yeah, only Friday and Saturday are showing. So for Friday, everywhere else, it'll be sunny. The chance of morning fog in the northwest. Wind southeast by southwesterly from 15 to 20 kilometers an hour. Hey, look at it. Oh, God. Going off again. What happened here? Reload. Okay, now I've got just going to go Friday, Saturday, and Sunday this time. So becoming light in the late afternoon, the winds tonight, this afternoon. Saturday, sunny, the chance of morning fog in the northwest, winds northeast by southeasterly, 20 to 30 kilometers an hour, becoming light in the late afternoon, then becoming northeasterly by southeasterly, 15 to 20 kilometers an hour in the late evening. And on Sunday, it will be sunny. Winds northeast by southeasterly, 25 to 35 kilometers an hour, becoming light during the afternoon. There you go. Another. Yeah. Now, how did I get out of here? Okay. There you go. So, yeah, we'll start to show up again with two of all Yemen, all. Congrats, Dolly Parton, Stonefall, rest in peace there. Here you come again, followed by I Will Always Love You.

Yeah, poor old Gunga, Dolly Parton, I Will Always Love You. A lot of ladies sing this song as well, but I don't think they'll come close to old Dolly there. Here You Come Again before that. All right, 11 past 7, 37 seconds in Galloping. I wanted to say let's cruise back home to Waterman, but we're already here. So all the Rangers, here's a song going out to you if you're cruising back today. Back to Teddy Creek and some other mobile wind walker one from here. Yeah. Dodge City Boys, followed by Don Williams with Shelter of Your Eyes.

Trouble, all another legendary Don Williams, Shelter of Your Eyes. And the other Dodge City Boys before that, with the original singer there singing, Cruising Back Home to Tagi Creek. And talking about back home in Tagi Creek. Hey, forgot. The Athletics Carnival will be starting this, next week probably, here in Waterman at the Ngalangambam School Oval. So come and join us for a fun-filled day of school spirit. The 1st of the 9th, 2026, from 9:30 a.m. See you there. That's the Athletics Carnival here in Waterman, Tuesday the 1st in Ngalangambam. Next week, I think. Tuesday the 1st, I mean. Oh. And also be the Tour of Mob coming. 1M, a celebration of music, culture, and connection across the Kimberley from 5 p.m. Monday, 14th of September, at the Waterman Arts Centre. They'll be joined by DJ dancers. 1M music performance by Stephen Pigram, Robert Ma, Mary Rapp, Carl Dewhurst, Talia Valenti, and special guests. To bring a rug or chair, make sure for free entry. There's free entrance and free food there. Oh, that sounds good. Hopefully, be there. Okay, who will get land of you? Midnight Oil with The Dead Heart, followed by Donna Boyd, who'd never gonna be that girl again.

Oh, Donna Boyd, Never Gonna Be That Girl Again. Midnight Oil before that, The Dead Heart. Oh, I should mind Lydia Thorpe, but this song can be her theme song then. She'll be blasting this song everywhere. Yeah, don't save your country, don't save your king. One mob coming up. 14th of September. And athletics carnival next week, Tuesday, Waterman. Only up when I'm in school. Yeah, that's the only two messages I got. Yeah, good day to all the mob down at the Broom. We're heading to work at the Broom, pack them up there. Next door neighbors, Galati Media Mob. Down the road in near Mogadu, Ngata Media Mob. Jigalong, all the other Packham crew out in the Pilbara and along the Kimberley coast from Bigaranga, Beagle Bay, Broome, Jardinian, Aberdina, Maringamugan mob listening. Howdy, Ellen. Hopefully, they are listening. Good morning to everyone out there. Loma, Bulgo, Kalamuru, and the rest of the Kimberley, all the town station, Puriang Rangiram, Warangari, Lalgari, yeah, Wangi, good morning. Yes, Mel Sisters with Anset, followed by Donna Lewis. I love you always forever.

host, Donna Lewis. I love you always, forever. Mill Sisters before that, the legendary Mill Sisters, I might say. But then set. 737, 6 seconds, and Kellerman is another legend. Radio legend, too, Paula McTidy. With Someone Loves You, Honey, followed by another old legend, Michael Jackson. The Way You Make Me Feel.

0: Michael Jackson, The Way You Make Me Feel. Mick Tarday before that, another Buffalo Legend rule. Someone loves you, honey. Oh, nearly about time to go, right? Leave you last four songs. The Milk Butter Band with Little Black Boy, followed by Metallica, Enter Sandman, and Slim Dusty with I'll Take Mine Country Style. Well, and don't forget, there's Athletics Carnival on next week at Ngalangambam School Oval. Come and join us for a fun-filled day of school spirit. First of the 9th, 2026. What time is that? 9:30 a.m. See you there. It's from the Waterman. Well, Ngalangambam principal, I think. Yeah. So, and one I'm all coming to Waterman, 5 p.m. Monday, the 14th of September, at the Waterman Arts Center. I'll be joined by there by Gigi Dances, one in music performance by Stephen Pigram, Bart Ma, Mary Rapp, Carl Dewhurst, Talia Valenti, and special guests. So bring a rug or chair, free entrance, free food. Four. Yeah, have a good weekend. See you, catch you next week. Monday, hopefully. No, I don't think that far, but yeah.
1: We are the Woman Kids, listening to...

0: across Western Australia, this is Lanice O'Donoghue with the Ngata News. Aboriginal and Torres Strait Islander listeners are warned that the following program may contain stories and voices of people who have passed away. Unpaid carers living in the Pilbara are being urged to consider using their skills and empathy to help fill the Pilbara's career shortage with free workshops next month to help make the move. The Neurological Council of WA is urging unpaid carers who may have cared for ageing family members to consider turning their unpaid skills into a paid job. Council CEO Etta Palumbo said the council would be returning to the Pilbara and hosting workshops to help unpaid carers fill the region's workforce shortage.
1: It's really important to have that ability to advocate, but also the resilience to keep going. It's also important to take good notes. The people who are really good problem solvers make really good care professionals and health professionals.
0: The first free workshop will be held in Karratha on Tuesday, September 15th at the Red Earth Arts Precinct from 9:30 a.m. to 2 p.m. The second workshop will be held on Thursday, September 17th in Port Hedland at the Hedland Hotel, also from 9:30 a.m. to 2 p.m. with lunch provided at both workshops. 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Federal Social Services Minister Tanya Plibersek has urged parents to talk to their teenage children after the risk of sexual strangulation practices. After a 16-year-old teenage girl recently died reportedly engaging in the practice, she told ABC Radio National up to 60% of young people have reported experiencing the practice and she was deeply disturbed by it.
2: Figures like that just concern me so deeply. There is no safe way of choking someone. Parents have to use this opportunity to talk to their young people.
0: Minister Plibersek said such practices were why the federal government and states and territories this week signed onto a second year of the national $3.9 billion partnership on family and domestic violence. The partnership includes a $218 million for a standalone plan to address family and domestic violence for First Nations women and children. If you or someone you know are in immediate danger, call 000. And if you need to talk to someone, call 1800 RESPECT. That's 1800-737-732.
2: So what we're saying is that right across Australia, we need people who are better trained to identify the risk that the person's in and to keep them safe.
0: A Great Southern Shire president says new investment into the Ravensthorpe Gold Project will have a positive effect on the community. Gold miner Medallion Metals has announced $60 million boost to turn the local project into a commercial producer of gold and copper. Ravensthorpe Shire President Rachel Gibson told ABC the miner now has a responsibility to support the community.
3: Mining is a huge industry for employment to our locals and our businesses. So, yeah, fingers crossed that Medallion Metals will kind of, you know, reach out and support locally first.
0: Karratha children are being invited to imagine a new sculpture for the Anchovy Flats as part of a privately funded